0: my mind made up. 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

It's a Friday night, yes. Here we are once again on JFSR.co, getting your weekend underway. And, of course, the man that really gets it all started is Rainmouse, DJ M-Wave. And, of course, his Funky Fridays, always in the mix and always supreme. It has to be said about that man, because he doesn't half know how to put one show together. And yet another fine, fine show this evening here at Funky Fridays. And he'll be back with you again next Friday at 6 o'clock. So do make sure you tune into that, and if you missed any part of the show, don't forget, you'll be able to find it on Mixcloud, probably already up there, and if it isn't, it'll be there pretty soon. Be with me for the next couple of hours. Yep, Robbie Collins, and it's all about the disco, for the love of disco, from the global village. That's what it's all about. Now for the people out there who are wondering what's been going on, the last show I did live was on the 31st of July. And because in the meantime, I've been to Canada, went to the Rocky Mountains, did some hiking, some biking, and then to Toronto and did some, stuff. That's a great time. Got to have to say, it was a brilliant, brilliant time. Kind of missed the shows, though, a little bit. And because of the time differences, I just never, ever got a chance to listen to any of them either, which is a bit of a shame. But there you go. I hope you enjoyed the ones that I prepared for you while I was away. I certainly enjoyed putting them together before I went away on holiday. It did take me nearly 6 weeks to put all the shows for me three different slots together for 3 weeks. But there you go. That's the way things are. Welcome along to the show. We are definitely live tonight. I can tell you that because as I look out the window, gosh, dark already. Really? That happens, doesn't it, when you go to work at the beginning of August, come back at the end, and it's dark, sir. And it's been raining as well. So there you go. That kind of proves it, because if for the past 3.5 months, I think it's been sunny. Anyway, welcome along to the show. Got some great, great stuff lined up for you this evening, and I was feeling in that mood to start off with orchestras. Yes, John Davis and his Monster Orchestra. And Ain't That Enough for You from 1978, and that was Mike Theodore Orchestra. And High on Mad Mountain. Right, we've got one more orchestra to wrap the orchestras up for the first little part of the show, from Charisma and the Fantasy Orchestra.

That's Sherry and Suzy, two former Supremes, and in that guise, they only ever did one album, which is a bit of a shame, because it's a rather good album. That's the 12-inch version of Leaving Me Was the Best Thing You've Ever Done, from 1979, of course, came out on Motown Records. Before that, the third of our three orchestras, starting off the show with Charisma and the Fantasy Orchestra, produced by the man Simon Suzanne, who's, for those of you who listen to this show enough, you will know that we play quite a bit of stuff which is produced, written, arranged by him and stuff, from 1979 also, and Just Walk In My Shoes. Friday night here on JFSR.co, it's me, Robbie Collins, for the Love of Disco from the Global Village. We're taking you through till up till 10 o'clock, before we'll be handing you over to Matt, who will take you all the way through till midnight.

That's Miss Victoria Barnes from 1976, and Never Too Late was originally released on a 7-inch single. However, that's an edit where we take the A side and the B side and add them together to make it a little bit longer. And before that was Flashlight, brilliant album as well. Title track from the album Who Am I? On this Friday night, it's time for the first of our regulars, which tonight we're going to change the regulars a little bit. We're going to rotate them, should we say. So this evening, we start off with the extended disco mix. Yes, to qualify, it has to be longer than 10 minutes long, and at 17 minutes and 56 seconds, this is definitely a qualification. And also from 1976 as well, this is Carol Douglas.

That's the first of our regulars this evening, which tonight was an extended disco mix of 17 minutes and 56 seconds. That is absolutely brilliant, from Carol Douglas from 1976 and from the album A Midnight Love Affair. It's the entire side one, which actually comprises five tracks. However, one of the tracks is a link between each one called Carol's Theme. It was produced, no it wasn't, it was arranged and conducted by John Davis, him of Monster Orchestra fame. So the second track from him, he also played keyboards on it, and he also wrote the links, and he co-wrote one of the songs as well. I mean, you know what I think about John Davis. I just think he's absolutely brilliant and does so many good things that, quite frankly, we could put show after show him. But then we could do that for a lot of other people as well. So the three main tracks in that are Midnight Love Affair, In the Morning, and Lie to Me. And of course, the extended disco mix. We'll be back again next Friday night. So do make sure you listen to it, because it's always worth listening. But right now, it's Not Too Slow to Disco. Yes, where we take the tempo down to a tempo which some people do not equate with disco, but it is disco none the same. And we're back to two tracks back to back as well, starting with Gloria Gaynor.

Not Too Slow to Disco, where we take the tempo down from what is normally associated with disco and call it Not Too Slow to Disco. Gloria Gaynor is what we started from. 1975 it came out, and the album Experience, what a brilliant album that is as well. And one of the first albums, actually, to have the tracks all synced into each other on part of that album. And if you want to do it yourself. And the tempo on that, right, it's just over 110 BPM. And it actually sounds a lot faster. But when you come to Dunn Pearson Jr., which is what we just finished with, and Groove On Down, a 12-inch from 1978, more or less the same tempo. However, it sounds an awful lot slower because of the way it's put together and arrangement and everything. But there you go. Two absolutely brilliant examples where we take it down to Not Too Slow to Disco. But right now, another of our regulars, yes, we take some disco, we take some funk, maybe even a little bit of jazz funk as well. And we play this from Idris Muhammad.

And that's the last of our regular features this week, where we take some funk, we take some disco, and a little bit of jazz as well in this week's one, from Idris Muhammad from the album Fox Hunting from 1979. And got a certain groove to that one, hasn't it? It sounds like a track that he's done before, but still a brilliant one as well. And Dancing in the Land of Lovely Ladies. Friday night here on JFSR.co with me, Robbie Collins. For the love of disco, it is the Global Village.

and another fine tune, Dazzle, from the album Dazzle from 1979, and Reaching was produced for the PA system. The PA system, of course, being Patrick Adams and a whole group of friends who, from time to time, released albums and tracks all over the place and had that real good groove going on as well. Of course, Leroy Burgess, part of the PA system. Stan Lucas, part of the PA system. It's just as well, really, because they produced that one as well. And Leroy sang on it, and he co-wrote it as well. And before that was Hydro, featuring Lorna and KIC. Keep It Coming, from the album Hydro, featuring Lorna. There you go, self-titled albums. We like them to be a little bit more adventurous, quite honestly, with the way the people in them albums. But, yeah, just didn't seem to be that way once upon a time, did it? I suppose you could say Brass Construction were maybe one of the worst culprits. Brass Construction 1, 2, 3, 4, 5. I think it stopped to 5. Maybe went to 6. I don't know. I can't remember. Anyway, listen, don't forget, coming up tonight in around about 20 minutes' time is Matt Hemmons, live and direct from New Zealand and In the Groove. But before we get there, got some real good stuff to keep you going.

0: That's Jet Brown and Dance the Night Away from 1979. Another track from 1979. We play so many tracks from 1979. I do have to be honest. And yet another one produced and arranged by John Davis. That guy's just a genius. Let's be honest about it, shall we? Before that was Second Wind and Free for All from 1979. That was one of a local track released on an independent label in the Boston area. The Boston area had a real, real thriving scene in the mid to late 70s, and that is just one fine example from that. Right, let's tell you what's happening tomorrow, Saturday, here on JFSR.
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0: I just said that. He didn't need to say that again, did he? But before we get there, we've got Friday to complete, haven't we? So in around about 9 minutes' time, you've got that man, Matt Hemmons from New Zealand. He's going to be going in the groove all the way through to midnight UK time. Then we've got replays throughout the night before we go live again tomorrow morning at 8 o'clock with Paul Rochester and the Morning Dance Show. And then at 10 o'clock, it'll Jazz Soul Spectrum Part 1. That's from Niels. You have Part 2 at midday, the Dance Edition from Onks. He takes it all the way through till 4 o'clock. Don't forget to get your requests in for the session between 3 and 4. If you don't get them in early, you will miss out. I can guarantee it. But Hirsch is up with a jazz experience from 4 p.m. And then we get into the evening. Nick Aravis, the message is in the music. And then Paul Hobson, PH5, my disco brother in arms. The Saturday Soul Club from 8 o'clock. And then at midnight, we get on the plane. We go to Montclair, New Jersey for the second time this week. For Happy Music Land. Let's see. Got to say hi to a few people. PH5, Paul Hobson. How you doing, Paul? Nice to have your company as always, my friend. And we've already told you why you can catch him. Yvonne Felix as well. Hello, Yvonne. Hope you're well. Mountain biking, Yvonne. I tell you what, try it. You'll never look back. That's all I've got to say. Richard Dentoom. How you doing, Richard? Nice to have your company as always. To Adam LeBoz. We just mentioned him as well. He's popped in to say hi. To Frank Turns. Frank, I'm glad you enjoyed Sherry and Suzette. I had a kind of sneaking feeling you might do. Thomas Van Houten. How you doing, Thomas? Yes, back live and pretty happy to be so. However, the Canadian Rockies were just a little bit special, I do have to say that. To Chan Phillips, Swee Lung. How you doing, Chan Phillip? Hope you're well. I'll see you going on holiday soon. Have a good one, that's all I've got to say. And to Susan Owen, need some of your food, Susan. Send me a food parcel. That seems like a good idea. And also a very good evening to Niels as well. And of course, you can catch him tomorrow morning.

Well, rapidly we're running out of time on this Friday night's Global Village. For the love of disco, that's what we like to say. Playing in the background, Evelyn Thomas, I Want to Make It on My Own from 1978. For the brains of Ian Levine as well. Talented guy, do have to say that. We'll be back again next Friday night. Hope you can join me for that. If you can't, well, catch me on Monday morning for the Monday Morning Breakfast Show from 8 a.m. and then on Tuesday night from 10 p.m. I Heard That, 2 hours of jazz, funk and soul with no boundaries. But that's it for this week. I'll try and get this up on Mixcloud around about, well, before 11 o'clock, quite frankly. And all the shows that I did over the holiday period, I'll try and get them all on Mixcloud this week sometime. So just look out for the posts on Facebook if you want to have a listen to them, or tell your friends about it as well. But coming up next is Matt Hemmons in the groove. He's going to be taking you through till midnight from UK time. But, of course, he's into Saturday in New Zealand. So enjoy that. Have a great weekend. And if you're in the UK, have a great bank holiday weekend. I'm going to Wembley on Sunday with my son. We're going to see AEW, All Elite Wrestling. If you're into it, you'll know exactly why we're going. If you're not, you'll go, why? I'm out of here. Goodbye.

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1: I also like to say good afternoon and good evening, depending where you are on this beautiful globe. You got myself the Funky Soul Sir here on Jazz Funk Soul Radio for another weekly installment of the Strictly 100% Vinyl Groove Show. As we take you up to the beautiful hours of 12 o'clock, the track in the background is Clear, a track entitled I Love to Dance. It's a taking from the album of the same name.

So if you're new to the show, where have you been? So I've got quite a few shout outs to shout out later on. Some brilliant new listeners coming to the sound of the Strictly Vinyl Groove Show, where we play jazz, funk, soul, boogie, disco, and some rare, super, super rare grooves. So sit back, relax, chill. We got more to spin.

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track called Don't Let Go of Me. Grip My Hips. Shout out to Jane. Shout out to Selena Tan. How are you?

Wanna say a big, big, big shout and welcome to the show, DJ Rainy Boy. Shout also going to Nesta 76, welcome aboard. Also Hank Brown, hello. What I've got is what you need. Shout also going out to the Tin Man, drive carefully. It's

baby. Big shout out to Stephen Rob. How are you? So this is a band called Crimpsicle. No news is news. A big, big, big shout out to Marcus Rotterman. Also Gerard Skilling, how are you? Joshua Gay Jacobs, thanking you. Shout out going out to iMitch5, welcome aboard. Shout out also going out to DJ Cloudy, thanking you for your ears.

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Good morning, good afternoon, and a good evening to you.

also got to say a big shout out to Yvonne Felix, catching you. Also, shout out to Len Marshall, how are you?

just gonna read out a few requests. Shotgun out to Christiana 08. Welcome aboard. Shotgun out to the Black Artemis. Shout also going out to Pete D. How are you? Shotgun out to Heinz Wilhelms. Welcome aboard. Shout out going out to the big man they call the Max Cell. How are you? Shotgun out to Cool.

Shout out to going to Morris. Shout out to Yvonne. Nice to catch up with you over the week.

Shout also going out to Ronald and Colin. Shout also going to Harold. Wow, wow. That's a blast from the past.

This is from a band called Switch. Reach Out for Tomorrow. It's the name of the track and also the label. I swear. The album.

So as the weather changes, for better or worse, who knows? So if you'd like to drop me a message, get a shout out or a tune, play a dedication. I haven't forgotten your one, Selena. I'll get around to it. So you can contact me on Facebook, Soul Function London, or on Twitter at the Soul Function London or at Funky Soul Star. You can jump on to misscloud.com/thefunkysoulstar or /JFSR. Drop a like, drop a message. I'll write your name down. I'll give you a shout out the following show. So big massive shout out to all the silent listeners. Without you, where would we be? This one's on Sam, on the Sam label. Band called Scandal, featuring Lee Genesis. I Wanna Do It. That's the name of the track.

this is Tricky 100% Vinyl Groove Show, taking you out to the beautiful hours of 12 o'clock. So this one happens to be on Sam as well. It's a band called Rise. Maurice.

Track Caller, Do That Dance. How cool is that? So that's what we used to do in the 80s. We used to dance all to the 90s.

Let's say big shout out to Des the Controller. Also Lisa, how are you? Shout out to George and Veronica.

Působil se Big Beat, Messi, Shelka, co Mojaku. Who's about to join the 60s crew? Took your time, mate.

So this is by a band called Switch. Actually, it's not. The name on the track is Switch. Oh, misinformation.

So this is Benny Lux and Nancy D. Oh, the dog guys, he was spinning around, I didn't see.

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Or rare tunes. 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
1: This one's on a beautiful fluorescent pink vinyl. Edwin Starr, oh my lord. Move the furniture.

This is Al High. You know, see, that's the disadvantage of CDs. These vinyls are beautiful. Got white one, blue one, see-through ones. This beautiful pink

So people, it takes me to day, it takes me to say have a fantastic day, have a super week and a great weekend. Be safe. I shall see you guys in Guitar soon, same place, same time, here on Strictly 100% Vinyl Groove Show. Peeps, it's been, wow, it's been fantastic. Thank you so much for your ears. Going to leave you this fantastic tune. Once again, be safe. And I shall see you guys and girls soon. See you later.

Robin. Yes, I'm back. And live.

4 o'clock, and it is the Jim Forbes Drive Time Mix and Match Show. And I've got you, I've got you, you've got me until 6 o'clock. Starting the show with a little bit of heat wave. You can't beat that, can you? And of course, that was the extended version with that little bit of reggae in there. Oh, I love it. Yeah, heat wave, mind-blowing decisions. Like I say, my name is Jim Forbes. This is the Drive Time Mix and Match Show here on JFSR. And I'm with you until 6 o'clock. I'm going to play this as my second tune, and I'll come back and tell you the significance right after this.

So I'll tell you the significance of this tune. Imagine this, right? We're all in Thailand. That's where I had me Holly Pops. And we've hired a tuk-tuk. The guy has a big sound system in his tuk-tuk. And you can Bluetooth your phone to it. And we had this blaring out, going through the streets of Thailand. What a wonderful, wonderful thing that was. It was just a thing of beauty. And I will forever remember that moment. It was fantastic. We're all in the tuk-tuk. We're all singing along. And just having a wonderful time. A big thank you to my nephew, Dwayne, who was 50. And his friend Mark as well, who were 50. There was a party of 30 of us. 30 of us. And to be honest, with the family things that have been going on for the last year or so, we've not had a very good time. It was so, so needed. And what was lovely, he wanted his four uncles to go with him to celebrate his 50th birthday. So, yes, we all went as seniors. And lads, we've already discussed it. What happened in Thailand stays in Thailand.

Yes, it will always be forever in my memory. That tuk-tuk ride was fantastic. I do believe there are sort of, you know, excerpts from it on Facebook if you want to have a look. It was fantastic. Okay, a little bit about the show today. We have all the usual features. We will have mix and match around about 5 o'clock. We'll do Soul in a Corner. I'm going to focus on some cool stuff today and probably stuff from back in the day. We'll have a nice influx of reggae, so that'll make it good. And just kick back. Listen, we've had some sun and it's a little bit cooler now, so you can probably sit out on the patio and not worry too much. So pour that first bevy, kick back, and let's get into the show. Sound of Blackness.

hope you're loving that, because I know I am. I'm going all the way. The Sounds of Blackness. Okay, early shout out to have I got? I have got big up to my mum. Big up to my two sisters, Yulita and to Avril. Big up to my my two sons, Sparky and to Nathan. 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I know we did. Big up to all my grandchildren as well, including Lorette and the kids. And big up to all the Atkinson crew as well. I just saw you, Pat and Kerry, and I know you guys are doing well. Okay, yeah, taken from the Love Come Down album. That was a wicked album back in the day. Evelyn Champagne King, get up on your head. And guess what? It's the weekend!

Yeah, loving the vibe today. Evening Champagne King, get up off of your love. I've got early shout-outs and listeners. Ursula Hurley, thank you so much for your ears. I know you're listening in. Big up to Donella, Jimmy, and, of course, the wonderful, wonderful LaToya. How are you doing, guys? I hope you are well. And Donella, I understand you have a birthday on Sunday. Many, many happy returns of the day. Who else have we got? We've got, big up to John Gabriel. If you're on your way home, make sure you get home safely. If you're already home, make sure you poured that first one. Okay, Reggae Crew, stand tight. Coming to you right after this.

been coquette with Shoji a little bit, so they call me Vanilla Cha. But you know that don't mean my world to me, cause baby name can't grab my style. I love chicken in and buzz collard green, a little hot Walter Cornbread. I love you too, Cat Daddy, but don't you let

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1: Yeah, welcome back. Okay, yeah, Mr. Bob Robertson and his good lady Helen have just joined us, so thank you so much for your ears. And Bob is one of the four uncles that I told you about at the start of the show. And yeah, he was on the tuk-tuk and we were blasting out Phyllis Hyman. You know how to love. It was a wonderful, wonderful time, honestly. Yeah, and he says the same as me. We're probably both jet-lagged because it was such a holiday. Okay, big up to all the Spencer crew as well, to Terry, Andrew, Bernie, Jerome and all of the crew. Big up to all my Domino's crew as well. And big up to Ritish Patel, I hope I've pronounced that correctly, over there in Montclair, New Jersey. Funny enough, my cousins are from Montclair as well. I don't know whether you know them. There's Kenichi, Akira, Takio and Fumio. So, yeah, all my cousins as well over there in Montclair, New Jersey, across the pond. Okay, first delve into the reggae box this evening.
2: Did you know, mister?

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Classic Toots and the Maytals. In the middle there, we had Games. That was Bitty McLean.

0: And of course, Mr. Stephen Marley. 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
1: Step into my room.
0: Yes, so who have we got? We've got some shout outs here. We've got Linville, Lucy, and of course the wonderful Brenda. Big up to Marvin, Donio, and the kids. Big up to Blacks and to Kevron. And big up, who else have we got here? And big up to all of the Birmingham crew as well, to Andrew Patty, 20 Ranks, Tipper K, Aunt Colleen, and to our very own Tony G, Mr. Tony Garner. Okay, I'm going to start to bring it down for Mix and Match. Little bit of Millie Jackson. Love it.

I can remember the year when she came to Oxford. She did a concert in Oxford, and oh, absolutely wonderful. Oh, that was one of the best concerts I've ever been to. Millie Jackson and Love Is a Dangerous Game. Okay, big up to all the Reading crew, to Sandra, Yvonne, Sarita, Soraya, and all of the Reading crew. Big up to my brother from another mother, Mr. Black Magic. I know you've joined us, Derek Mighton. Thank you so much for your ears. Big up to his good lady, Hannah. Hannah, how are you? I hope you are well. Big up to all of his family, including the little Kayvon. And yes, Bob, yes, I probably have got jet lag. Bob Robertson, up there in Maxi, and his good lady, Helen. Bob does a show here on JFSR on a Tuesday at 8 o'clock in the morning. It's a bit early, 8 till 10. Soulful Sunrise, absolutely wonderful show. If you can't get it, then it's a bit early. Then he posts all his shows up on Mixcloud. Well worth a listen. Last week he did a reggae show, and it was fantastic, absolutely fantastic. Okay, like I say, taking it down. I'm going to give you a little bit of the Sudden Vibe.

Oh, yeah. Oh, I love that vibe. Yvette Busby, if you want that. That's called Don't Stop. Wonderful track. Okay, we are going to do one more before I do a mix and match. So you have prior warning where you can make sure that those drinking vessels that you've got are replenished. So, yes, one more before mix and match. Make sure you get your glasses refilled, okay?

0: They're taking me nicely into mix and match. That is Moken Steph, if you like that. That's He's Mine, but I got him all the time. Wonderful track, that. Yes. So, yes, mix and match time. Yeah, for those who don't know about mix and match, what we do is we take a track and we play its alternative. Normally, it's a soul for a reggae. We do a soul for a pop, or a pop for a soul. We sometimes do a reggae for a reggae. We do a reggae for a reggae. What we do is we play a track and we play its alternative. Okay, you make sure that you've got your favourite tipples, whatever your favourite tipple may be. If it's a rum and coke, could be a rum and blackcurrant. I'm doing Morgan Spice at the moment. So, yeah, with just a little bit of tonic water. So, yeah, whatever your favourite tipple is, vodka and orange, vodka and tonic, vodka and lemonade, G&T. If you want a nice G&T, that goes down well. Whatever your favourite tip, but it could just be a mocha, or even a cappuccino, or even just a latte, or a glass of juice. Whatever your favourite tipple is, you need to get it now. I'll do some shout outs so that you won't get left behind. Who have we got? All of the London Massive, so many of you. Dwayne, Ryan and Joel. Dwayne and Joel, I saw you guys in Thailand and it was wonderful. Big up to all my great nephews and my great nieces. Big up to Lorna, Verna, and to Cransfield. Tongue-tied here. Big up to Des and Iason. Big up to all the Dash crew as well. To Judy, Colin, Biggie, Mags. Hope you guys are well. Big up to Andrea as well, and to Joyce. And also big up to Junie as well. And big up to my good friend, Mr. Colin Cross. I hope that you are well, Mr. Cross. I haven't heard from you in a while. Okay, have you got your favourite tipples? You need to be in your favourite space, whether that's out on the patio. It could be just on the sofa. It could be just laying across the bed. It could be in your car, in your van. Wherever your favourite space is, you need to be in your favourite space. You need to have your favourite tipple in your hand. You need to close your eyes as we do mix and match.
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Mix and match on a Friday evening. We started with You Send Me This, Sam Cooke classic. That was done by Phil Perry. And of course the reggae cut was Ken Booth. Coming in now is Misha Paris with 66 Street. And any good reggae connoisseur will know the Louis.

Yeah, a little bit of Beverly Knight, and you've got it. Oh, I'm loving the show today. I hope you are. I hope you're getting a little bit out of Mix and Match. Okay, we've got some shout-outs. Who have we got? We've got all the Manchester crew. We've got Judy and Philip. We've got Sonia, Frank, Rodney, Floyd, Lorraine. Sonia, I hope you are doing okay. Big up to Linda and Trevor as well. Big up to my cousin up there, Michael, as well. I know you're listening every week. And big up to Julia and to Pamela. Okay, this is a nice little rework of I'm Thinking of You.

0: Yeah, rework of Sister Sledge and thinking of you. Okay, big up to Steve and Monique. Yeah, thank you so much for your ears every week, and I really do appreciate it. Big up to Ricky and also Kathy. Hope, Ricky, you are okay. And Kathy, I hope you're doing good too. Big up to Sarah Smith as well and my two godsons, Dwayne and Jordan. Big up to my brother from another mother, Mr. Kevin Phillips, alongside Robin Haynes and Danny Love, fellow presenters. And big up to Huey, Carmen and to Chevelle and, of course, the wonderful little Anaya. And big up to my good friend down there in Devizes, Mr. Graham Hughes and his good lady, Jane. I don't know where the time goes on a Friday, but, you know, we got to do a little bit of Barry.
1: I've heard people say that too much of anything is not good for you, baby. But I don't know about that. As many times as we've loved and we've shared love and made love, it doesn't seem to me like it's enough. It's just not enough, baby. It's just not enough.

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1: Yeah, most all the DJs post up their shows up on Mixcloud. So if you don't have the opportunity to get it first time round, you can get it up on Mixcloud. Okay, I'm going back into the reggae box for a couple, and we still got Soul in a Corner to come. So yeah, I'll start off with a little bit of this.

Two in a row from the reggae stable. Started with Feel the Feeling. That was Bob Andy. That was a tune. And of course, this one from Janet Kay, Rock the Rhythm. Okay, I think we'll do one more before we do Soul in a Corner. So you need to make sure that those glasses are replenished. One more. We've got some shout outs here. Yeah, big up to all the Huddersfield crew, to Mikey Shazza, Jeff Plummer. Big up to all of the Oldham crew as well, to Faye and Terry and all of the crew. Big up to the Mays as well, Annie May, Delia and all of the May crew. Big up to Violet V. Big up to my very good friend Oscar. I know you're listening every week. And my very good friend up there in Nottingham, Mr. Anthony McFarlane. Okay, one more. You have been pre-warned before we do Soul in a Corner.

Beat the classics, can you? Philadelphia used to be my girl. The OJ's, wonderful track. Still play it today. Okay, taking me nicely into Soul in a Corner. Who have we got? We've got some shout-outs. So make sure that you've got your favourite tipple, whatever your favourite tipple is, your vodka and oranges, your gin and teas. It could be a glass of red. It could be a glass of white. It could be a glass of rosé. Whatever your favourite tipple is, you need to get it now. Big up to Jim Nix and to his mum as well. Big up to all the Zone 12 Massive as well. Gorgeous Georgie and Rattus, Senior Rattus. And big up to the Dean of Canada. I hope you are well. And big up to Stella up there in Lowestoft. Okay, have you got those favourite tipples? Are you in your favourite place? Close your eyes while we do Soul in a Corner.

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That is I'd Rather Hurt Myself Than to Hurt You, 1978. Wow. Oh. Soul in a Corner. And remember, nobody ever puts soul in a corner.

it's been that kind of vibe in the show today, hasn't it? Luther, see me. Oh, yeah, I do hope you are enjoying the show. Anyway, yeah, I reckon I've got a couple more. And I'm going to keep that kind of cool flavour with a little bit of lettucey.

0: the evening. Let us see, helped along by Yaheem. And Stay Together. That was lovely, wasn't it?
1: 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Thank you for making us part of your musical journey.
0: And I really, really thank you for making me a part of your musical journey today. I do hope you've got something from Mix and Match. I hope that I've started your weekend off in the right way. And whatever you're doing this weekend, make sure you do it with love, compassion, and let's make sure that we look after one another as well. There's a few people out there that are vulnerable. We never know what people are, what's happening to them in their lives. So let's be a bit more compassionate. Okay, have a lovely, lovely weekend. And in turn, a lovely weekend. And in turn, a lovely, lovely week. Make sure you enjoy. And I'll be back with you all next week. Blessings.

0: Good morning, good morning. My name's Paul Rochester, aka Rochie One, and welcome to another edition of the Soul Food To Go Show Morning Dance here on JFSR Jazz Funk Soul Radio. Not only is it a weekend, not only is it a bank holiday weekend, it's also a carnival weekend. So big hey to you wherever you are. So what's on the show today? Started off with Mr. Howard Johnson, title track from his album Keeping Love New. So I've got a version conversion, and it's probably the biggest ever birthday on the planet today. Second to mine, of course. Mr. Michael Jackson would have been celebrating his birthday today. So I'll be dropping in as much Michael Jackson, as much Jackson 5, as Mixcloud rules will allow. Got some other soul birthdays and anniversaries. Take you to Saturday Morning Pictures. We are going to the movie soundtrack of Waiting to Excel. Also, I've got some new upfront music I want to share with you. And also a version conversion, which might go in the way of Michael Jackson. So here we go, another Saturday, another weekend, but it is a bank holiday. And the weather is going to live up to its previous reputation. But hey, I'll cuddle up to the radio and stick with me. I'm here till 10.
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5: We are JFSR.co.

massive, massive track. Mr. Tevin Campbell. Young protege from the 90s. Can we talk? What a tune. Okay, so on that subject, I'm going to be getting into child proteges. We've got Michael Jackson starring on the show as well. But even before that, I thought I'd come up with some young stars that kind of got on our radar really, really early. So I'll be going into that as the show goes on. So yeah, stick with me and let's see where the music takes us. But easing you into your Saturday morning, step up Gene Dunlop and the Ridgeways before you break my heart.

time in the UK, 18 minutes past 8, with the sound of Gene Dunlap and Ridgeway, Before You Break My Heart. And it's one of those tracks, one of those albums. If you haven't got it in your record collection, I'm doing something wrong, or you are. Big tune, big album. So I'm impressed on you. If you haven't got the album, check it out. Check it out. Okay, today's weather. Rising to 17 degrees in the next hour in London and South East. But today, isolated early showers before rain quickly spreads east. This becoming heavy and perhaps thundery. Rain clears by early afternoon, but widespread showers quickly follow. These then often very heavy, thundery with gusty winds. Wow. Becoming windy along the south coast. A maximum temperature, decent 21 degrees Celsius. And Sunday, bright or sunny spells and isolated showers developing later. A band of heavy, equally and probably thundery showers reach western areas, move east through the evening. Temperatures slightly above average, a maximum temperature of 23 degrees Celsius. So trust me, you're going to be seeing a lot of water this weekend.

0: Mr. Ernest Ranglin, Jamaican guitarist, and doing the dramatics in the rain. And you're going to be seeing a lot of rain this weekend. Why is it always so? We've had all this hot, nice hot weather. Everyone's getting ready for the carnival, and a typical UK weekend of rain on a bank holiday turns up. You couldn't make it up.
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you on Sweet and Soulful on a Saturday morning. Mr. Joe Alston, the voice of the Manhattans in a solo capacity, and a track called Slow Motion. Love it, love it, love it. Okay, so the Premier League is up and running. We're on to week 2. Yeah, week 2. Man City took care of business against Crystal Palace last night, beating them 4-1. So yeah, they are definitely in the groove. So it should be a very good, interesting Premier League this year. Okay, today, if it's your birthday, on the 29th of August 1964, Roy Orbison's Oh Pretty Woman was released in the US. It went on to reach number 1 4 weeks later. The title was inspired by Orbison's wife, Claudette, interrupting a conversation to announce she was going out. When Orbison asked if she was okay for cash, his co-writer Bill Dees injected, "A pretty woman never needs any money." Okay. 1970, Edwin Starr started a 3-week run at number 1 on the US singles charts with War, his only number 1, and a UK number 3. Okay, that was old school. Let's take you to new school now. New upfront music. And I tell you what, listen, I have to listen to music all the time, be doing it for yonks. And I think this tune has probably caused more ripples. It hasn't been given the plaudits that it's got, but people have been reaching out to me, the Womack Sisters, if I let you. So I'm going to give it another airing. Then we go into something new in the UK from the Cool Notes. Yeah.

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GFSR on a soulful Saturday bank holiday weekend. Some new upfront music. First one that won't go away. And when I say it won't go away, that's a good thing. That's a good thing. If you love me, the Womack sisters. And definitely resonates with so many people. So I thought I'd give it another ear. And then the Cool Notes are back. Heather Haywood and Steve McIntosh, the Cool Notes. It's a project they've been on since before COVID. And they had to stop, start it. But that's the first track, probably from a forthcoming album. And that was Happy the Summer Remix. I was loving it, and I hope you did too. My name's Paul.Rochester. If you want to follow me on Facebook, you can also find me on our GFSR Family Group Facebook page. You can head to our website, www.jfsr.com. We are on Mixcloud Live, if that's your bag, and also you can get us on your smart speaker in your car. And trying to multitask here. You can take us wherever you want to go. Okay, my featured artist, I didn't actually say that earlier. My featured artist, I like to try and give an artist that's not normally prominent. You can go with Earth, Wind & Fire and Maze and all that sort of thing, but I like to go a little bit underground. And I've chosen three tracks from Loletta Holloway, the late Loletta Holloway. So I'm going to play you three tracks, and let's start with this one, and she is Dreaming.

Loleta Holloway, my featured artist, and a track called Dreaming. So I'll be dropping two more tracks by the great lady as the show goes on. Okay, gotta say good morning to John Gabriel, Soul Brother, Mr. Will Sawney, Dwayne Palmer, Carl Samuel Keese, hey, DJ Cool Keith. Okay, movie soundtrack, Waiting to Excel, 1995, a romantic comedy drama directed by Forest Whitaker. You see, when you've got somebody that loves you. He's a feature film, directorial debut, starring Whitney Houston, Angela Bassett. Now, the film was adapted from a 1992 novel of the same name by Terry McMillan. Layla Rashawn, Loretta Devine, Dennis Hesbert, Michael Beach, Gregory Hines, Donald Faison, and my Kilty Williamson rounded up the rest of the cast. The original score was composed by Kenneth Babyface Edmonds. So let's go with track one. This is probably the biggest track. Whitney Houston, who stars in the film, also has the main track. Exhale, shoop shoop.

0: taken from the movie soundtrack Waiting to Exhale, starring Whitney Houston, Angela Bassett, and Leila Rochon, plus others. And that was the first track on the album, and I'll be dropping another track as we go along. I call it Saturday Morning Pictures. Okay, let's bring the King of Pop into proceedings. I'll be dropping some child proteges in the second part of the show, because when we speed things up slightly. But let's take them back, Rochi. Let's take them way back.
1: What we're gonna do right here is go back. Way back into time.

0: Can you believe that? It's a UK top 10 for the Jacksons and ABC. So I'll be dropping some more Michael Jackson. I'll be dropping some more child proteges as the show goes on. So let's stick with that. So let's go with a bunch of sisters. This actually sounds quite like the Jackson 5. Sister Sledge in the early days, I think even before they got onto Atlantic Records. And then we're going to My Singing Angels.
1: Taking you back in time.

0: niceness on a bank holiday weekend. So first up, before they started on major record labels, Sister Sledge, a very young Sister Sledge, Mum Never Told Me. And the vocals or the harmonies at the beginning really remind me of something the Jackson 5 would have done back in the day. And then, I'm sure before they got onto Philadelphia International Record Label, If You Don't Start Nothing by the Jones Girls. I call them my singing angels. So I was loving those, and I hope you did too. My name's Paul Rochester, aka Rochy One, and this is the Soul Food To Go show, Morning Dance, here on JFSR Jazz Funk Soul Radio. I'm here till 9. Neil SG takes over with Saturday Soul Spectrum a little bit later. But let's go a little bit later. And these guys, I could kind of, although they were American, I could really relate to them because I could remember seeing them on Top of the Pops and getting kind of all excited. A bit of bubblegum love on a Saturday morning.
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New Edition, 1982. A UK number one, Candy Girl. Okay, so hopefully I can drop in a few more as the show goes on. But let's go to where it started. These guys followed the footsteps of the King of Pop, Michael Jackson. I'm going to have him as my featured artist. Well, play as many Jackson's tracks as I can. So let's have him as my version.

Our version conversion landed in 1982 from that album. I think of people of our age, that's definitely got to be the album. He had Thriller and he had other albums after You Rock My World, but Smooth Criminal. But yeah, I think of our time, of our era, that moment in time, rock, that album, Off the Wall, was definitely the album of his career. So I played you Rock With You, the original. And then Mr. Eric Robeson doing a great job on a classic track. I hope you enjoyed listening to those as much as I enjoyed playing them. My name's Paul Rochester, aka Rochy One, and this is the Soul Food To Go Show Morning Dance here on JFSR Jazz Funk Soul Radio. Neelesh G follows me with Soul Spectrum between 10 and 12. Onks Distinction Dance Edition between 12 and 4. Bert Hergis, Soul Vibrations between 4 and 6. Nick Averis, The Message Is In The Music between 6 and 8. And Paul Hobson, PH5, with a Saturday Soul Club between 8 and 10. So make sure that you keep it locked. Okay, the Jackson 5 had very, very much similarities to the Silvers. They're around the time, they were just as good looking and they were just as talented. So let's pull them out. Love playing this track. It's the Silvers, and we can make it if we try here

Rochi One, celebrating the birthday of the King of Pop, decided to go into that kind of Charles Protégé era, the 70s and 80s. So with the Silvers, We Can Make It If We Try. And this is Foster Silvers. He was the Michael Jackson, the little baby face, the youngest one, the cutest one. And he had a track called Misdemeanor back in the day. Very, very popular on the Rear Groove Tip. So we're keeping it sweet, we're keeping it soulful, we're bouncing and two-stepping to the top of the hour of 10 o'clock. Let's come back home to the UK and high tension. You make

0: tunes and big birthdays, we've got to say rest in peace to a couple of giants in jazz music. Charles Parker Jr., born on this day, 1920, known as Yardbird or Bird. Highly influential jazz, solo American jazz saxophonist from back in the day. And also the great Diana Washington, born Ruth Lee Jones on this day, 1924. We lost her in 1963. American singer and pianist who has been cited as the most popular black female recording artist of the 50s. So rest in peace and thank you for the memories.
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0: But we're moving and grooving. We're back up to date-ish. Let's take them back, Rochi, to the 80s. And it's a massive track from Heaven and Earth. I Really Love You.

JFSR, an underground sound of Rear Earth. I really love you. My name's Paul Rochester, aka Rochie1, and this is the Soul Food To Go Show Morning Dance here on JFSR Jazz Funk Soul Radio, 8 to 10 every Saturday morning. Okay, I'm conscious of time. Let's pull out Loletta Holloway. Let's play two tracks for the great lady as my featured artist this week.

0: to my featured artist, Loletta Holloway, doing the Dells classic, All About the Paper. And before that, she'd done the original Casanova, later done by Coffee, Three Girls from Chicago, 1980.
1: You can't squeeze the shaman if you ain't got no money, baby. 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Right, ladies? I know you feel the same way. 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
1: so low letter, showing some girl power from back in the day. And I put in the category of Millie Jackson. She sings. Very feisty.
0: That's right.
1: Someone not to be messed around with. Loretta Holloway, rest in peace. Okay, talking about girl power. On Saturday morning, pictures, waiting to exhale, follows four African-American women in Phoenix, navigating careers, love, self-discovery, while leaning on each other for support. Heartbreaks, betrayal, and new beginnings that find empowerment and resilience in friendship. So let's play the second track from the movie soundtrack, Waiting to Exhale.

0: my second track from our Saturday Morning Pictures movie soundtrack, Where You, Shantae Moore. So the 1990 film centres around four women living in Phoenix metropolitan area and their relationships with men and one another. And it's an all-female soundtrack. Toni Braxton's on there, Aretha's on there, Brandy, TLC, Mary J. Blige, Chaka Khan, Sonja Marie, Patti LaBelle, Faith Evans, For Real, and also Shana, and Whitney Houston in a solo capacity, and also with CC Winans. So I was loving that. And Gregory Hines is in there as one of the neighbors of Angela Bassett. Kenya Moore is the niece. She's the one of the ones, the bad one from Housewives of Atlanta. And Wesley Snipes is in there as a civil rights attorney. When I read these things out, I'm thinking I need to see the film again myself, because I'm sure I got it on DVD or somewhere about.
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2: Hey, this is the Temple, and this is the Miller.
0: Let's go back to Michael. Third track from the great man. Would have been his birthday today.
2: Drums.

0: Michael Jackson, I think 2014, from a self-titled album. It wasn't generally released, and his track, I Like the Way. So born on this day, 1958, I think, was it 2025? Couldn't have been that, no. When did we lose Michael? Not sure. I haven't got it in front of me. But yeah, so he's kind of my featured artist as well. Tried to play as much Jackson 5 and the whole child prodigy thing as well. So I hope you enjoyed listening to those. Okay, last weekend I was mentioning that it was Nicholas Ashford, the anniversary of him passing. But this weekend it's Valerie, or today it's Valerie Simpson's birthday. So let's play homage to the great lady.
1: Taking you back in time to the 80s.
0: So this is Street Corner, and I'll tell you a little story about this if you didn't hear me say it last week.

0: It's Valerie Simpson and Street Corner. And I told the story last week because of Nick being on the show. But yeah, last week I said that I'd been to New York a few times, but the last time I went there, I went to a place called a Sugar Bar, which is a bar in Manhattan owned by Ashford and Simpson. And yeah, they have an open mic session there. And she turned up. She turned up. Not only did she turn up, she actually sang this. I managed to get a photo next to her. I mean, listen, I was so excited. When you see the photo, she's in pain because I'm hugging her so much. I'm so excited. So Valerie Simpson, happy birthday to you. Happy birthday to anyone else who's listening, who celebrates a birthday this weekend. My name's Paul Rochester, aka Rochy One, and this is the Soul Food To Go Show Morning Dance here on JFSR Jazz Funk Soul Radio, 8 to 10 on a Saturday morning. All being well, I'm back on the block between 2 and 4 tomorrow with more soul food to go. So if you get a chance, check it out. So I'm going to leave you with one more from Mystic Merlin. Take care, stay safe. Neelish is up next with Saturday Soul Spectrum. So enjoy the bank holiday. And I think don't get too wet is the advice, because I think it's going to rain. It started raining now. It's pretty much going to rain for the rest of the day from what I can gather. So, yeah, just try and make the most of it. John, I hope you have a good match wherever you're watching the football today. So, Rochy One, I'm out of here. Take care. Stay safe.
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Good morning and welcome to another edition of the Jazz Soul Spectrum Show with me, Nilesh, right here on Jazz Funk Soul Radio. Many thanks to Paul Rochester for 2 hours of great music. He will be back on your radio tomorrow afternoon from 2 until 4 with his Sunday show, the Soul Food To Go Show. Thank you, Paul. Have a lovely bank holiday weekend. And welcome to one and all. First and foremost, apologies for not making it last week. It's just one of those weeks. It was just too much going on at one time. And something had to give. And very sadly, it was the Jazz Soul Spectrum show. So my apologies. With you now until midday. Weather kind of determines the mood of the show normally. Let's see how we get on.

0: track is called Please the Pleaser from an album by a group called the First Cousins Jazz Ensemble from 1977. And before that, to start off today's show, Fat Burger from 2004, a nice interpretation of Freddie Hubbard's Little Sunflower from an album called Work to Do.
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the unmistakable Minnie Riperton from 1977, an album called Stay in Love, and that track entitled Could It Be I'm in Love. Before that, Honoré from 2026, that's something brand new on the Soul Jones record label, We're Still Making Love. That's a really, really nice track. And something brand spanking new from Cleo Soul. The album was released last week. It's called Gentlewoman, and a beautiful track called Their Smiles Are Not The Same. Many thanks to Mike for emailing me and telling me about this track. Thank you so much. He kind of like emails me every week after the show or during the week, and always lets me know of some fantastic music. So, great taste. Thank you very much to you and to Dom Hart as well. Thank you so much, guys, for your continued listening. Thank you.

gives us Dos Santos from his album entitled Maria, the title track dedicated to his mum. It's a fantastic album. I've been on about it since it came out. Haven't played a track from that for a month or so. Before that, Rufus featuring the one and only Chaka Khan from 1975, Sweet Thing, and Patchwork Incorporated from an EP that they've released called More Patchwork. And a track simply entitled La La La La. There you go. Jumping through the decades, another one taking you back to 1978. This is Ray Simpson.

Before that, the McCrarys and Isn't It Deep? And Ninth Creation Mellow Music. And the fourth one was Glenn Jones and the

I've got to say a very good morning to Susan Owen and to Lloyd Essen, to Dom Hart, and to John Gabriel, Paul Alexander. Good morning to you. Good morning to Ray Caviano as well. To Heather, good morning.

So we had their wisdom from, I don't know the day on that one. That one's on KD Records, Kenny Dope's label, So In Love. Before that, San Francisco TKO's A Bit of Rare Groove, Make Up Your Mind on a 7-inch. Again, I've got no date for that one. Natural Impulse on the Soul Jones record label, and She Went Away. Before that, Smoke Sugar Company and Save a Little Love for a Rainy Day, again on a 7-inch, no idea of the date. And Paulette McWilliams from an album she released, didn't write it down. Anyway, she released an album, it's called Never Been Here Before, and lovely track I played for you was Feel Good All Over, The Barquets, Running In and Out of My Life from 1979. Yeah, I think I've caught up with all of that. Good morning to Heather, how you doing? A big shout going out to Nitin and to his lovely wife Margaret. Good morning to you guys. Big shout going out to Rani over there on the South Coast. Good morning to every one of you tuned in today, wherever you may be on this, I think the rain is welcome, right? But

bit of gig guide. Tomorrow, Sunday the 30th of August, at the Fredericks Hotel, that's Schopenhanger's Road, Maidenhead, Berkshire, SL6 2BP, P for Peter, Z. It's Don't Sell a Soul, hosted by JFSR's Lee Richardson, the August Bank Holiday DJ lineup featuring Lee Richardson, Soulboy Jazzman, Eli Trim, and Brian Jacobs. 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And let me tell you, Where am I going to be? Ooh, right, I'm going to be at the Hare and Hounds. That's 229 Ryslip Road, Greenford, UB6 9RZ. 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It's absolutely free to get in. Heavyweight sound system by Simple Things Audio. It's called Put the Needle on the Record, featuring myself, Father Chalky, and Mr. Delight. Three of us be spinning the tunes. A night of 70s, 80s, 90s soul, reggae, and rare groove revival, all on vinyl. So that's Saturday, the 5th of September, absolutely free. It's the Hare and Hounds, 229 Ryslip Road, UB6 9RZ. I'm going to be there playing some vinyl. I hope you can make it. And don't forget Lee's event tomorrow at the Fredericks Hotel in Maidenhead. Many thanks to Christian and to Sean P. Oh, happy birthday to Sean P. Today celebrating. They had a record fair last week. I just went to say hello, honestly, I did. And this record's been on my wants list forever.

Dorothy Morrison, and I Can't Go Without You, something that's been on my wants list for a very, very, very long time, and I finally managed to get a copy at a very reasonable price, I must say. Good morning to Pav, Mr. P for Soul. How you doing? I hope you're well, and I hope you feel rested today. Last week, Nick Aravis on his show, The Messages in the Music, that's every Saturday from 6 until 8, he was in the studio with the one and only Randy Muller from Brass Construction, a two-hour show full of fun, laughter, music, and information. Really, really good show. If you haven't, if you didn't get a chance to listen to it, please do go and listen to it on the JFSR Mixcloud. Now, all our shows are there for you to catch up on. A really good show, lots of fun and laughter, like I said, and some nice stories that he told as well. So yeah, good show. Try and listen to that if you can over the course of the weekend. It's Jazz Funk Soul Radio, JFSR.co. It's Nilesh with the Jazz Soul Spectrum Show. Moving into the last

EP on State Records. That's a disco symphony and a track called Take a Ride. Before that, Brian Spanking new reissue, that is, landed yesterday. A fabulous album that's been extremely hard to get hold of and very, very expensive from what I'm told. The band was called High Rise. The album is called My Baby's Gone. It's out now on Athens of the North label. Definitely worth having if you're a collector or you like your music, putting that to your collection. And the track I played was called I Know Your Game. Ecstasy, Passion and Pain from 74, I'll Do Anything For You. And the voices of East Harlem, they're taking a stand. For sure. Onks is up at midday from 12 until 4 hours. 4 p.m. 4 until 6 is the Jazz Experience with Bert Hurges, Funky B. 6 until 8, Nick Aravis,

That's your programming for the rest of today into Sunday morning, early Sunday morning. Like I was saying, if you miss any shows, they're all there on JFSR Mixcloud.

We're in for a rainy weekend, which in a way is very welcome, but yeah, we could have done with it next weekend because yeah, it's bank holiday. We need bank holiday sunshine. That's what we need. We need sunshine over the bank holiday to enjoy it. It's the last one of the year.

brother said, you heard what Papa said, you better say goodnight, you better shut the light. And Papa told you no, you can go out tonight. But Papa didn't know, Maria had a date and couldn't let him wait. So in a little while, she waited till the lights fell low. She went out the window to

track of this morning's Jazz Soul Spectrum show. In the background, it's Bunny Brunel, track called Fickle Funk from the fantastic compilation by Perry Lewis on BBE Records, Shiftless Shuffle, Jazz Cotech. Absolutely brilliant. And Marcos Valli from 1968, Cricket Sing for Anna Maria. Thank you everyone for your beautiful messages and for keeping me company throughout the last 2 hours. Have yourselves a wonderful bank holiday weekend. Lots of love and light, peace and blessings until we see each other again. Take care. Bye for now. I'm going to leave you with Bubba Thomas and the Lightmen. Boogie Down. Hold tight for Onks coming up immediately in about 2.5 minutes. Take care. Bye for now.

Hello and welcome. In the nick of time, rushing to the studio at the speed of light, broadcasting music at the speed of sound. It's the dance edition of house. Are you ready? Thank you to the previous DJs. Great music, great radio. And we lift it off every single Saturday, live from the Distinction Studios at Jazz Funk Soul Radio. My name's Onks, and this is the show.

is the group of the moment, the Shape Shifters. Taking you back in time, Dimitri. Finally ready with Billy Porter, taking you to church on a Saturday. Finally ready. Love is hope, love is peace. Really? That's what they say, but Billy Porter, straight out of church. Love is a state of mind. If you have love in your heart, you can love everyone and everything and be loving. Yeah, I love that, and a great way to start the show. I hope you've had a fantastic week. I hope that I'm catching you good wherever you are in the world. This is the dance edition of House. And it's music, as we say goodbye to the summer, or is it? They're saying that there could be another heat wave in the United Kingdom. Let's see how it goes, but as we say goodbye to what's technically summer and welcome in spring,

It's a summer groove. yeah, love that. Brand new DJ Friction on Zed Records. So, yes, enjoyed the last couple of days. I hope you've had a really, really good week. And thanks for joining me on the world's favorite soul station. It's Jazz Funk Soul Radio. We call it JFSR.com.

So love that. So Brosso. And they just call it candy all in the vibe. Stevie Wonder's Do You Want Some Candy Kisses?

Did you pray today? Pray every day. And yes, again, Melville Baptiste. Did you pray today? Great, great job. Really like that. So what have we got in store for you this week on the Dance Edition of House?

0: Jericho. It's the Born to Funk editions right here, right now on the world's favorite soul station. 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Expect the freshest cuts in jazz, funk, soulful house and splashes of the Afrobeat, all blended in a pro mixing style, and that, folks, is the heart of the show. 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

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Brand new, the Sunburst Band. Featuring Tiffany Tazell. Great voice, really like that. And in the background, one of my favourite bands of the moment. Releasing really, really good music time after time. Welcome to the selection, and no doubt to say, listen to your music loud. Keep sending those pictures in of those boomboxes. Really, really like them.

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Great. Save the Robots. Yeah, really, really drawn to their music at the moment. And let's see what they got for the second half of the year. Great music, great station, and thank you for keeping me company.

is the sound of the AC Express, courtesy of that music producer, Oppo Lopo. Welcome to the Dance Edition. We've got another few minutes, just under 12 minutes left, to funk you and to groove you before we get down with the soulful selection, a mellow, mellow get down. But until then, we got the funk. And if you used to wear tracksuits like me, white trainers, tracksuit bottoms, all Adidas for me, t-shirt, stripes down my sleeves, great big long hair, this track is for you.

0: Give up the funk. 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
1: 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The Tracksuit Society, yeah, I can really relate to that. Used to dress up like that. 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DJ goes to work before we get mellow. We got two beats. If you can make this one out, I got the beat from here. And a Solar Recordings tune in the background. Let's get down with the get down. It's the dance edition of House. My name's Onks, and this is Jazz Funk Soul Radio.

0: Stop the grooving. The whispers and the beat goes on and on. Courtesy of Kennedy. Welcome to the Dance Edition as we switch into the first feature. It's a soulful selection. Yeah, make sure that the beat is real right here, Jazz Funk Soul Radio. We do this every single Saturday and every single Sunday. It's live on a Sunday for 4 hours, 12 noon till 4 p.m. and repeated. The first 2 hours are repeated again on a Sunday, just for your listening pleasure. As I cue up the first track, it's a soulful selection. We get mellow, mellow, but it's about your past, your present, and not too distant future. It's called The
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piece of this is taken from Millie Jackson's deluxe collection. It's the instrumental version of Never Change Lovers in the Middle of the Night. How could you? I've heard about some people being smooth. Some ladies and gentlemen, ultra smooth, but in the middle of the night? Take some time, do it right. What a great, great piece of music right there. Millie Jackson. It's about soul music. It's about the mellow, mellow groove. And it's something that only soul music can do. Your past, your present, your not too distant future sparks off a thought and or an emotion of love, of happiness, of life and times. It could be a particular person. Or just a time in your life.

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'Cause girl, you're on my mind all the time. 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

Latest album, the latest cut, October London. She keeps calling me. Yeah, waiting for the groove version, the extra groove cut with a bass and drum extended release on that one. That's the radio single, October London. She keeps calling me, and part of our live series is this. Welcome to the Soulful Selection.

recorded live in 2026. Is it you? And that is Lee Ritner. Magic, magic live performance.

Mariah Carey. This song's called Honey. And yeah, was watching a video of that just recently. Thought I must play it on the show. The video is awesome. She plays the secret agent, you know, one of these James Bond heroine types. A bit like Scarlett O'Hara. And she looks super hot in a swimsuit. James Bond swimsuit, you know, Britt Eklund. Is it Britt Eklund? Anyway, really, really good video. And Honey, Mariah Carey. What a lovely, lovely song.

So this week saw the passing of Dolly Parton. Full name Dolly Rebecca Parton Dean. Born 19th of January, 46, and we lost her on the 25th of August. She's known as songwriter, actress, and a philanthropist. Country music performer, Dolly, and she had her charity, and the charity was Dollywood. Brilliant. Best-selling music artist of all time. She's amongst those. Looks absolutely stunning. Certainly had my heart, and I always thought she was really, really cool. She was born at the Pittman Center in Tennessee, and she's also buried in Nashville. Her spouse left her, died in 2025. Genres were country. She wrote so many songs for so many other people. Her labels were Gold Band, Mercury, Momentum, RCA, Columbia, Warner Brothers, Tide, Decca, even Sugar Hill, and her own label, Dolly Butterfly. If you want to know more about Dolly, it's dollyparton.com. All I know is she was really, really good. I Will Always Love You, 9 to 5. Always great on TV. Saw her on Graham Norton and so many other interviews. Recapped them recently. And she's most famous in the soul scene for writing the following song, performed here by Whitney Houston. I pay tribute, and the whole station pays tribute to Dolly Parton, who we sadly lost very, very recently.

performed by Whitney Houston, written by the very fantastic, the late Dolly Parton. August 25th, 2026. The day she left the planet, the way she went to the next world. In 100 years' time, when we're all long gone, a new generation of people will hear that song, known that that was one of Whitney Houston's most successful, most powerful songs, and written by Dolly Parton.

I got my eye on you. Back to basic. Great, great album. We'll be taking some more cuts from that album and playing them on the show in future times. Now, we've got just under 15 minutes to funk you up before we go on to the Virgin Excursion.

Shine on, Antonelli Ferrari. Really, really a good single. And let's play you one more. Let's play you one more before we go absolutely crazy on the Virgin Excursion.

And if you're listening on a Sunday, it's time to say goodbye to our Sunday listeners. And watch out for the Sunday reggae show. Paul Alexander. hold on for that. Keep it locked right here on Jazz Funk Soul Radio. If you're listening on a Saturday, we're only halfway through.

0: Oh yeah. It's over now. The sound of Manziel. Oh yeah, yeah, you gotta that people player is so good, you gotta hear him again. The Virgin Excursion features artists for this week. Live concert in the round with Luther Vandross. Queued up on deck two, on the ones and twos. This is on the one. And on the two is Luther Vandross live at Radio City. The Music Hall.
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1: 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Are you ready? Are you ready for start time?
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7: I can't get away with nothing.
6: Oh, wait. No, Nat, wait. Start the next song before we get in trouble. Please.

You know it? Wait till this guitar part comes in, you'll know it. Check it out. Oh, we're gonna tell the story here tonight.

It's not just good night just yet, Luther. This is radio recorded. Luther Ronzoni Vandross Jr., born on April the 20th, 51, left us on the 1st of July, 2005. American R&B soul singer extraordinaire. He achieved 11 consecutive certified platinum albums and sold over 40 million records. Jazz Funk Soul Radio on the Virgin Excursion pays tribute to Luther Vandross. One more. Come on, let's do it.

0: a fantastic, most ultrasonic goal. Wow, that is a Luther Vandross. Yeah, we love you too.
1: Y'all all right? It's good. As long as y'all all right, then I'm all right.
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broadcasting from the Royal County of Berkshire, the heart of the UK, across the countries, across the United Kingdom, and all over the world. One of the most powerful internet servers in the world brings you high-quality sound right here from the Distinction Studios. All over to wherever you are, whatever you're doing, however you're doing it. We're so glad that you're doing it whilst listening to us. So many people have been in touch. Yeah, loads.

And as I get my internet, as I get the feeds through, my able-bodied assistant, HRB, has sent me through everybody who's been in touch. Hello to Tex James. How you doing, sir? He's doing very, very well indeed. I hope he's figured out how to use his, you know, air fryer. It's only been a week, Tex. Get on to it. And thank you to everybody who's been in touch with the show, especially on the internet and through the normal channels, sending me pictures of their boom boxes. And we had an email in recently. Is everyone's talking about the boom boxes. How do we do it? Well, if you're on Facebook, tap in Jazz Funk Soul Radio. You'll get a group and you'll get a page. Join the group. It's free. And like the page and you'll get all your notifications every time you switch onto your social media. And if you want to send me through a picture or a poster or a message, just do it on Facebook Messenger and it'll come straight through to me. Pictures, messages, interactions with the show. It's the best way to keep in touch with all the presenters right here on Jazz Funk Soul Radio. And, Tex has sent a message that I'll be tuned in. Yeah, everyone spells tuned with a CH. Yeah, never ever got that, but I know what you mean. Yeah, dancing around. Yep, that just looks like you, mate. John Gabriel, afternoon, DJ. How you doing, sir? Sylvia Bright, Saturday afternoon, and Onks makes the sunshine. And her name is Sylvia. Hello, Sylvia. Really, really lovely, lovely message. Although where I am, it's raining. I'll try to keep you warm, try to keep your feet moving, and keep it all really, really cool for you. And hello to Paul. Hello, Paul. And hello to Philip Metcalf. And he's part of the part of his group, the Night Owl crew. Hello to Steve. Hello to Marcus and Christiana. How you doing, folks? And Christiana said, "Good afternoon, Onks. We are pre-cooking to get together with friends this evening and enjoying your show. Yesterday we had a big thunderstorm here and big hailstones. The poor garden. Well, any water for your garden's great. Mine's all dead. My lawn is dead. My hedge is screaming out for water. And they put a hose pipe ban here right in the UK. So rain is good." Thank you. Thank you so much for getting in touch, Christiana and Marcus.

Chucky, who really, really likes Stacey Kidd. Well, we did play that last week on the after party, and I've got something lined up this week also. So stay tuned for that. And we've got... Let's have a look. We have got so much here. Hello to Ray and Johnny Lee. Johnny Lee. Oh, hello to Dee. Dee Cox got in touch earlier. And the beat goes on. Yes, it definitely does. You can catch her every single Monday. Every single Monday between 4 and 6. Check out the website, Dee. She is a great presenter, great music. And she calls it Afternoon Delight. She's definitely a delight, all right. A great, great presenter with really lovely music. So make sure you tune into her every single Monday, 4 till 6 p.m. And then we have got... I should get better at this, really. Oh, yes, Mr. David Paglia from United States, New York City. Great station. Curious, the host was discussing the boombox pictures sent and would like to know how listeners were able to do that. Yeah, well, like I said, Jazz Funk Soul Radio. Search it on Facebook. You'll get a group and a page. Join a group, like the page, and then send me a message. And we'll do it straight from there. And we played you a track by Manzel last week. Absolutely brilliant. The track in the background is a remix of the I've Been There. It's called I've Been There. But it's Once You've Been There from Norman Connors. We're going to take you to the disco and funk you up. DJ's going to go to work and we're preparing for the last hour of the show. We've got 35 minutes for you to send in your requests. We've got loads in already, but if yours trumps the ones that we've got already, send the messages in and I will play them for you. People are also asking, what are you eating? What happened to the wagon wheels? Well, in the UK, it was too hot for wagon wheels. They were just melting. So I'm eating sausage rolls, drinking hot cups of tea, and what looks like a beer bottle was actually water. And no football, for obvious reasons. There is football, but I'm not shouting out the scores. So we'll wait a couple of weeks and then we'll start doing that, all right?

And I missed out a whole page. The producer's gone frantically mad at me. Call yourself a professional. That's what she said to me. Nearly slapped me. Well, she did. Anybody watching on the Mixcloud Live, so the Mixcloud Live page, you just go onto the Facebook page, click on Mixcloud, and you nothing to download. 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You can get a direct feed into the studio. You can see what I do. So, shouts out going out to April, to Steve, to Sharon. Linda's in the house. So is Perry. Hello to Cy. Philip, Tina, hello to Godfrey, hello to Peter Gildy, Mike, Polshinski, hello to Leslie, James Bale, Philip, Jackie, hello to Mike Stewart McFarlane, John Dean Viveka, hello to Neil, Ian Blatton, Tim John, hello to Billy, David, hello to Gary King, Steve Stafford, thank you for that lovely, lovely message. Nancy's in the house, so is Carol, Anthony, Rimmer Janice. Okay, Rimmer Janice, brilliant name. James Rogers, hello to Helen, Lionel, Jose, Dan, Mark, Mackenzie, Paul. Oh, shucks. Brilliant name. And Michael Haddock.

There you go, my housekeeping is done. KG by the AC Soul Symphony. Really, really dig that. And the music continues right here on Jazz Funk Soul Radio.

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Arca Beleno, 106.6 megahertz. He said, my compliments on the great sound. Well, we like this every single week. Doesn't change. Nice and loud, heavy on the bass. All you got to do is listen to it flat. We do the rest. We do all the EQ for you. So listen to it flat on your sound systems and we will blast your speakers for you. Of course, you're welcome to adjust it for your own taste. LA2, Mike Fowl. Mike 4, great comment. Really, really like what you said. And people have been in touch. It's Michael Jackson's birthday today. If he was still alive, he would have been 67 years old. I think he was dubbed or self-dubbed as the King of Pop. We certainly didn't call him the King of Pop, and we were the soul people of the world, the people that listen to soul music, dance music. All of a sudden, they started calling him the King of Pop. Well, I think he gave himself that title. Correct me if I'm wrong, but yeah, he may well have been right up there, but we didn't start calling him the king. He did. Widely regarded as one of the most culturally significant figures of the 20th century, his musical achievements broke American and racial barriers and made him a dominant figure worldwide. His songs and videos were great. He broke the records with MTV, popular music, street dance music. He's really famous for doing the robot firstly and then that moonwalk. And the anti-gravity lean. I really, really like that. I was crazy about Michael Jackson and his music. Really, really outstanding. Michael Joseph Jackson, 29th of August 1958, making him 67 years old today. And there's so much said about him. I just concentrate on the music, cut out all the noise. Cut out all the noise. And just listen to his music. Let's take a beat like this. Speed it up a bit. And pay tribute to one of the greatest soul singers that we've ever had in our generation.

0: Yeah, Michael Jackson's birthday today, 29th of August. And I'm not, well, this week anyway. There you go, I've just blew it. If you're listening on the recording, I did ever so well until Michael Jackson came on. Yeah, Michael Jackson. If he was still alive in these times, he would have been celebrating his 67th year. He would have been celebrating his 68th year. Yeah, superstar indeed. Pay tribute. Thank you to Nindy Billing. Ninda and Nindy. Really, really cool to remind me. How could I forget Michael Jackson? Brilliant. Okay, one more before we go into the all requests. So if you've got a request, send it in to me. And if you want to hear it, and if I think it makes the cut, I will play it for you.
1: The Dance Edition with Onks.

Yeah, so that's Susanna Manziel. Loads of people writing in about Michael Jackson. Mama say, mama sa, makosa. Say this, say that, but I can dance. Mama say, mama sa, say this, say that. I can still dance. The original song, makosa. Hello to Akhil Chowdhury. He's doing good. As we go into the all request part of the show, so we play requested music as you sent it in, and Chucky in New York sent a message in, a very lovely message, and said, can you play anything by Stacey Kidd? Yeah, we can. Let's kick it off. Let's do it. Welcome, Jazz.

0: the amazing Stacey Kidd. I love you. Brilliant, brilliant. Come on, Stacey. Come on, let's do it. Some more.
1: True, 'cause I...
0: Oh, yeah. Requested by Chucky in New York. Excellent. And since we changed the name from just simply the Dance Edition to the Dance Edition of House, so many house heads have been in touch. Been in touch and requested so much good music. So all I can do, all that's left for me to do, is play it.

The dance edition of house. Help me, Lord. Motivation. Atmosphere. That's called the Saliva Commodores. The Saliva Commandos. We all know what going commando means, don't you? Yeah. Saliva Commando. Lovely name. Love that. Outrageous. Requested by the house crew. Yeah, they're great people. Always listening to the dance edition.

requested by Andy. He said, could you play the full version? Yeah, well, that is part one and part two, the original Open Sesame, Groove with the Genie, Cool and the Gang, when they were super funky and taking the dance floors by storm, changing things for the better. That's Cool and the Gang.

Excellent choices from house music to jazz. This is the sound of Earl Klug and Twinkle Behind the Mask. Yeah, he was he used that Behind the Mask happy face, sad face before Incognito did it. Yeah, I think that's where they got the inspiration. Twinkle, Earl Klug, and Big H requested that. Yeah, really, really great selection.

that's the full version. Let's Rock Over and Over, and that's the band called Feel. John G requested that one. I'd played the entirety, the song in its full version. If the audience has been kind enough to request it, all I can do is play the full versions, the original versions, as you've requested it. Jazz Funk Soul Radio, this is the dance edition of House, the All Request Hour.

So Sylvia requested that one, and After the Dance, the 12-inch version, the extended version. So it's the last 20 minutes of the request hour. What I've done is taken everything requested over the last couple of weeks, and I've tried to blend them together. Like this. Come on, let's go out with a bang in the last 20 minutes of this show. Let's have a party. Let's do something.

So as we check out for the last 5 minutes of this show, and music still in the mix, straight after me, it's on a Saturday, straight after me, it's the Jazz Experience up until 6 o'clock. Then we have the world famous Nick Arabis, just after his show last week with the very fine Randy Muller. He's again gracing the airwaves with the messages in the music. Nick Arabis and Muttley. From 8, we have PH5 and the Saturday Soul Club. Great music till midnight. And then we have Adam LeBose with his great show, Happy Music Land, from midnight till 2 o'clock in the morning. Don't forget to check out the website for everything the good on a Sunday. Kicks off at 8 a.m. with CB and Tim Nugent with an excellent show between 10 and 12. And the rest, just look it up on the website, jfsr.co, jfsr.co.uk. We're going to see you out with a wicked, wicked track.

shame. Evelyn Champagne King. Okay, it's time for me to bug out. Don't forget to listen to the show on a Sunday between 4 and 6. The Sunday dance edition of House. This show is uploaded straight away to YouTube and Mixcloud if you want to listen to it again. But until then, peace, loads of funky and soulful love. I'm out of here. Bye.

JFSR, the home of jazz, funk, and soul.

very warm welcome to you, wherever you are on the road. Hope you're all good on this Saturday. My name is Bert Hodges. This is the Jazz Experience here on Jazz Funk Soul Radio, jyavazar.co. We started off with Kotoa, track from their EP Out of the Dark, released on World War 45s, and that track is called Smoke, and that was Daryl Jennifer, and that track is called Just Around the Corner.

Yes, new music from Skinny Hightower. Track from the brand new album Feels Like Destiny. That track is called Nimbus. The one before, Diana Flores. That track is called Silver Shoes.

jazz funk from 1980. Dave Valentin from the album Land of the Third Eye, Seagrass Dream. And before that, Erica Tuccari. Her new track is called Grazie Ragazzi, new released on Deep Matter Records. This is a jazz experience here on Jazz Funk Soul Radio, jfsr.co. My name is Bert Hurgis.

it's Woody Herman. Track from the album Giant Steps, came out in 1973. Freedom Jazz Dance. And the one before, Wilton Felder. From the 1980 album Inherit the Wind. That track is called LA Night.

Three track from 1981, John Thomas and Life Force, from the album 3000 Worlds. That track is called Like a Zumba.

tonight. New music from Cameron Lundy. Her new album is out now. That's called Notes from the Wine Cellar. That track is called No Better.

That's a brand new Des IQ remix. Mozyki Scales. Higher Elevation. And before that, Biomania. That one is called Birds and Drones.

Oh yes, some British jazz funk from 1981. That's Hypnosis. That track is called Shaping Up. And before that, Sleepwalker featuring Bamba Sekwe. Track from the album The War Age, came out in 2006. That track is called Into the Sun.

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That track is called Azteca.

That was all for me. Thank you for listening. I'll be back same time next week. We're going to finish this week's show with Bobby Humphrey. New York Times. Have a great weekend. Bye for now.

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1: 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The message is in the music. What a shadow refreshing.
2: Hi, this is Randy Muller, and you're listening to my man, Agent Aravis,

Evening, people. Hope you've had a good week. Shake it on up. And brought to you with love every Saturday night, where the message is in the music.

My thanks to Randy Muller, the legendary Randy Muller, for joining me in the studio at the Aravis, home of soul, last week. No script, just a couple of friends and your great company playing music, reminiscing with laughs along the way. Oh, by the way, I'm no Michael Parkinson, I can tell you that now. We had a lot of fun. Welcome wherever you are.

And we heard lots of new material from Randy Muller. Out on release early next year. Reminiscent of the old Grass Construction days and beyond.

Wow, we had a lot of fun dancing to that one. 1979 Brass Construction 5. Shaggy, baby. Fast forward to 1984. International.

Another great gem from Brass Construction, Randy Muller's Brass Construction, 1984. International from the album Renegades. Yeah. And you would have heard Randy say that he hasn't been part of the new Brass Construction, the band that's out at the moment. He's not part of that band, and he hasn't been for many years, but making lots of new material. Let's say hi to a few people. Rob Ferguson. Hi, Rob. Hi there to Beverly and Malcolm Williams. Green, green grass of home. That's the water, the rain that we're getting as well, yeah. And Randy, your dog. Dear Harper, hi, dear. Hi there to Mark Andrews. Hi, Mark. Mike James. Hi, Mike. Tony and Jan Adkin. She's out tonight, isn't she, Tony? Yeah. Hope she's taken an umbrella with her. Jeff Lewin. Hi, Jeff.

Bert Hergez, JPS Arts Bert Hergez, 4 till 6 on a Saturday. The Jazz Experience. Tim Nugent, hi Tim. Tim Nugent, he's tomorrow between 8 and 10 a.m. the Saturday. Soul Sunday. Sorry, Tim. I was looking at the... Muttley, stop shuffling my papers then. Actually, Muttley, he was very naughty last week, jumping around the studio. He jumps on Randy's laptop. Doug Sean, hi, Doug. Hi there to Robert Dunbar. Builder Lewis is there. Hi, Builder. Happy birthday to Wendy Beer. Hi, Wendy. Happy birthday to you. Hi there to Sue Wall. Paul Brazier with his two amazing cats. Hi, Paul. Adam LeBeau's. Hi, Adam. Adam's on midnight to 3 a.m. with Happy Music Land right here on JFSR. Hi there to Sue Ray. Hi, Sue. Steve Bailey and Subu. They know their music as well, yeah. Hi there to Mark Horn, David Bendlow. Hi, David. Vincenzi, Porto Lorino, Maria Chewitz. Hi there to Paul Alexander Udall. Terra Soul. That's Mondays, midday till 2. Here on JFSR. Tex James, hi, Jex. Stephen Hunt, hi, Stephen. Caroline Redgrove Phillips. Richard Nardi and Dave Dawson, to name a few. And of course, our friends, you know, you're most welcome as well.

good to hear that one again. Tango Hustle, the KGs, 1978 there as well. Yeah. Candy Bowman on a Saturday night. I Wanna Feel Your Love, 1981. Check it out.

0: And we know that Wendy Beer loves a bit of Stevie Wonder, and so does Sue Booth, and so do most of you guys out there. Paul Brazier, he's posted up a... I've posted up a Stevie singing with Tom Jones.
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0: Sorry, Stevie. 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What an absolute legend Stevie Wonder still is. From the album, well, this copy is being played from the...
1: 5, 4, 3, 2, 1.
0: From the original Musicarium album 1.

Hey, Mike James. Glad you like the Stevie Wonder too. That's a Louis Vega with a Joss Milan. That's a thing called Get With The Funk. 2018. Loving the interaction on the JFSR public group page. Add yourself to that one and join in the fun as well, including mine. This is what we do on a Saturday night right here, where the message is in the music.

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1: Oh, when you are who you are.
0: Gil Scott Heron, 1971.
1: Oh, when you are who you are.
0: Thank you, Mr. Heron. The next man that's about to take the stage is Mr. James Brown.
2: Fellas!
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nice one, Paul Brazier. I like that that title there of Marlena Shaw. And that's what Marlena Shaw was doing in 1978 from the Acting Up album, and that's called Rhythm of Love. Now, I've got to take a special moment here to reminisce a little bit. I used to be on this other radio station, you know it anyway, but after me, there was a DJ called Les Adams. Now, Les Adams, he was an amazing guy, a good friend, and, he said it how it was. Les was born on the 29th of November, 55. He passed away on the 2nd of September, I believe, 2019. Les used to love this record coming up next, I'm sure. Yeah, this is Les all over, yeah? Wolfenfelder, Bobby Womack, Inherit the Wind. Rest in peace, Les.

playing that one for Les Adams, the late, great mix master Les Adams. Wilton Felder. Can you imagine Wilton Felder calling Bobby Womack and saying, Bobby, I've got this song I want you to sing. And wow, what a song it was too. It is still. Approaching the second hour.

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I dedicate my record, Dolly, my love, to the legendary Dolly Parton as well. Yeah, Dolly Parton. 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

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I bought that when I was 12 years old. I have to say, I saw a video of Frankie Valli. He's still singing. He's in his 90s, I believe. 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I'm glad you still enjoy doing it. Yeah. I mentioned Tom Jones earlier. Well, here he is, Tom Jones.

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Nice one, Tom. 1966, that was a B-side. Stop Breaking My Heart. Terry Callier.

0: 1968 there. I said it wrong, Terry Callier. 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
1: All you ladies out there, all you gentlemen, let's get together and give a hand to the group.

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The Dramatics there, and Stax Records 1971. For Your Love, He'll Swim the Deepest Sea for Her as well. Etta James on a Saturday night.

That's another fantastic voice as well, isn't it? 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That was on P&L Records too.

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The Sound of Philadelphia. 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

0: another fantastic voice. 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It's all over Casanova, 1975, yeah. Yeah, Muttley is a bit of a Casanova. You've been very quiet tonight. I know why, because you're ashamed of last week jumping over Randy Muller's records and his laptop and his legs and stuff. Yes, well, it's not funny, you know, but we love you anyway, Muttley boy. So let's move into the love connection.
1: Does that mean you want a medal?
0: Yes, give him a medal anyway. He gets one every week.
1: Oh, all right. Here.
0: And I'm sure Randy forgives you as well.
2: Hi, this is Randy Muller. And welcome to the Love Connection.
3: Hold your breath. 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

0: That's a Dottie Pearson. 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A very strong affection.
1: A very, very strong affection.
0: From a Lost Soul album from 79. In 2003 and 2006 as well.

the beautiful voice of Denise Williams. You know that. It's your conscience. That's what she was doing in 81. Before that, the brilliant Lenny Welch. I Was There, and that was on Cap Records, 1965 as well. You can't change that.

dancing on his cloud of sunshine. Yeah, Jay Mason, 1975. Time is ticking by. We have about 10 minutes. Let's squeeze in as many as I possibly can. Mandrill, the band, the fantastic band Mandrill. Stay tonight. The album New Worlds.

Don't forget this show is repeated tomorrow morning between 6 and 8 a.m. After me tomorrow morning, it's CB Soul, Claire Beverly, and the Poetic Brew Foundation.

at 10 till midday here on a Sunday morning. Tim Nugent's Soul Sunday. Stay tonight. And once again, you smile. After this show, Paul Hobson, PH5, Saturday Soul Club, more music, great music until midnight, midnight to 2 a.m. Adam LeBose with Happy Music Land. All this and more on JFSR. Back again next week for another edition of The Message Is in the Music. Between 6 and 8 o'clock. Nick, Agent Aravis, saying good night. Take care. Keep your umbrellas handy. Be good.

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from the album Hot and Sassy, 1982, A&M Records. That's the sound of Magic Lady, Give It Up. And 1982 is where all the tunes are from, and it's 80s Boogie Special, The Boogie Years, featuring 1982. Oh, there's so many tunes I could have chosen, ladies and gentlemen. Hopefully you enjoy what I'll be sharing with you tonight, Saturday Soul Club. So we go from A&M Records to Chicago International Music Records. We're keeping the BTMs around 102 for these two. The sound of First Love. It's a mystery to me.

fading out on turntable number two. That's the sounds of FR Mystery. That's a UK street soul group. It's a mystery to me, First Love. It's all about the 80s boogie. The tunes just get me going. Let me retain my composure. Sharing with you from the year 1982, all throughout the main room inside tonight's Saturday Soul Club. It's out of Mighty Fire, just a little bit.

faded out on turntable number one from the Elektra Records album, Mighty Fire by Mighty Fire. That was the absolutely gorgeous, just a little bit. And on the inside, such a massive, massive tune, in my humble opinion. Love to share it with you on a regular basis, ladies and gentlemen. And here it is, nicely inside, the Boogie Years 1982, the Saturday Soul Club. Go Adams, let's go all the way.

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Wonderful tune, wonderful tune. On the inside, we go from Prelude Records to Profile Records. Known for their hip-hop in the early days of hip-hop and rap. This one definitely on the 80s boogie tip.

definitely from the underplayed side of the tracks, from Profile Records, on our feature year inside the Boogie Years here, and inside the Saturday Soul Club, Rock Candy, I Got Love. We get to enjoy together every last drop of every tune here inside the Saturday Soul Club. And what about Nick Arvis and Messaging the Music? Wow, wow, wow. 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Keeping the groove going. This is the groove thing. The group is called Rocket.

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That was Rocket, Ruthie, On the Inside, Bowie, Dancing on the Beat.

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0: And as we move to the funky side of the track, just for this one, onto the

Pizza on the Outside from Express Records out of USA, just released on a 7-inch record, of course, inside the boogie years of 1982. That was the Funny Bone Express, all the way down and on the inside. 80s boogie royalty, in my humble opinion. I don't know many of you share that same opinion. The sound of Dayton from Dayton, Ohio. Enjoy with me the sounds. Meet the man.

we've been enjoying together. The extended mix ride, extended by about a minute or so longer than the version that appeared on a Hot Bun album. Liberty Records, of course, Dayton, Meet the Man. Ladies and gentlemen, 1982, the boogie years inside the Saturday Soul Club. Paul Hobson, aka PH5, your humble host. Oh my goodness, absolutely had to play this one for you. Shan Red, Love Is Gonna Get Ya.

from the classic album Red Hot on Prelude Records. Track after track on that album, absolutely awesome, and one of my very favourites, Shan Red, Love Is Gonna Get Ya. And we're sticking with the ladies. And as we go from turntable number 2 to turntable number 1. And we go from Prelude Records to Virgin Records. This one, the full extended mix ride. You know what it is yet? Oh, I'm sure you do. I definitely do. And it doesn't matter, I can see it written in front of me. Enjoy me the sound, sing along, let's dance along together. The sound of Shan Brown, I specialise in love.

the fantastic sounds from Virgin Records on the vocal extended mix ride. Sean Brown, of course. The sing-along, dance-along vibes. I specialise in love. Now this one's got a talky bit in a minute, so I'm going to

So on the outside, on the underplayed 80s boogie vibe, most definitely. From Ultimate Records, 1982. Of course, like all the tunes are inside the boogie years in the Saturday Soul Club. That was James Booty Tooten, T-U-T-E-N. I'll never let you say goodbye. On the inside, we're going back to Electra Records for this one. And the pace steadily increasing as we move through the show. The sound of Columbus Circle, if you read my mind.

clocking in at just under 9 minutes, 8 minutes and 49 seconds. Wonderful 80s boogie sound from Elektra Records, Columbus Circle, If You Read My Mind. The Shades of Love did some great tunes back in the day. Chosen this one to share with you inside the Boogie Years 1982, the Saturday Soul Club, featuring Catherine Joyce.

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To those of you listening live, to those of you listening on catch up, to those of you listening all around the world, hi, how you doing? Thanks for tuning in to the Saturday Soul Club. I'm your humble host, Paul Hobson, aka PH5, of course. Oh, a big boogie favourite. A big, big boogie favourite of mine. The sound of Love Exchange. This is Do You Want My Love?

0: faded out on turntable number one. Just had to look down at them right then to remember what number it was. That was the sound of Love Exchange from the Trans Records label. Do You Want My Love? That one clocking in at just over 7 minutes. This one also just over 7 minutes long. The full extended mix ride, as a few tunes have been inside the 1982 bigger years of Saturday Soul Club. Known for her work with North End.
1: Uh-huh, I know it's right.
0: This is Michelle Wallace. It's right.

one of many, many record labels back in the day that churned out some awesome, awesome 80s boogie tune. Emergency Records, Michelle Wallace, It's Right. Got to big up DJ Tricks for turning me on to this one. Oh my goodness.

Now let me see if I can do a better job than it is at the top of the tune. So DJ Tricks, 8 p.m. Wednesday. The Box of Tricks here on jbizarre.co and jbizarre.co.uk. This is the sound of Zalmak, the sound of Brooklyn Records, Dreaming. And that Dreaming tune is on the album only, What You Gonna Do. Quite a rare album these days. Worth picking up though, wonderful tunes on it. On the inside, Neddy Smith, Give It Up.

from Delirium Records. The wonderful sounds of Nellie Smith, Give It Up. Definitely on the underplayed side of the tracks that Nellie Smith has a few of them have been inside tonight's Saturday Soul Club. Been digging deep, ladies and gentlemen. Wonderful to share these tunes with you. Turntable number 2 to turntable number 1. The sound of Gift of Dreams. This is Better Day.

from Jam Power Records. Gift of Dreams. That's Better Day. From some of the more underplayed 80s boogie tracks, decided to pull out a big, big tune. The year is 1982. You're inside the Saudi Soul Club. Coming up after me, Bert Hurges, with a rewind of the jazz experience. Santa Jerry Knight, I'm

just two more from me inside tonight's Saturday Soul Club. On the outside, we'll be joined together from Pulse Records 1982. The sound of Max Trax, Don't Touch It. On the inside, this album definitely worth picking up if you haven't got it. Sunrise. Sunrise spelled with a Z. I just want to make sweet love tonight.

0: from Boardwalk Entertainment Records, 1982, like they all are inside tonight's Saturday Soul Club. That sunrise, I just want to make sweet love to you.
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and rounding things off inside tonight's Saturday Soul Club, the sound of Executive Suite, When It Comes to Loving Me. Until next time, ladies and gentlemen.

very warm welcome to you, wherever you are on the road. Hope you're all good on this Saturday. My name is Bert Hurges. This is the Jazz Experience here on Jazz Funk Soul Radio, jyavazar.co. We started off with Kotoa, track from their EP Out of the Dark, released on Vovo 45s, and that track is called Smoke, and that was Daryl Jennifer, and that track is called Just Around the Corner.

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Track from the brand new album Feels Like Destiny. That track is called Nimbus. And the one before, Diana Flores. That track is called Silver Shoes.

jazz funk from 1980. Dave Valentin from the album Land of the Third Eye, Seagrass Dream. And before that, Erica Tuccari. Her new track is called Grazie Ragazzi, new released on Deep Matter Records. This is a jazz experience here on Jazz Funk Soul Radio, jfsr.co. My name is Bert Hurchess.

it's Woody Herman. Track from the album Giant Steps, came out in 1973. Freedom Jazz Dance. And the one before, Wilton Felder. From the 1980 album Inherit the Wind. That track is called LA Night.

1978. Jazz funk classic. 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Before that, you heard Pressure from 1979, produced by Ronnie Laws. That track is called That's the Thing to Do.

1981, John Thomas and Life Force from the album 3000 Worlds. That track is called Like a Samba.

new music from Carmen Lundy. Her new album is out now. That's called Notes from the Wine Cellar. That track is called No Better.

That's a brand new Das IQ remix. Music scales higher elevation. And before that, Biomania. That one is called Birds and Drones.

Oh yes. Some British jazz funk from 1981. That's Hypnosis. That track is called Shaping Up. And before that, Sleepwalker featuring Bamba Sekwe. Track from the album The War Age, came out in 2006. That track is called Into the Sun.

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From the album Live at the Bijou.

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That track is called Summer's Ended.

track from 1972. Sticker. That track is called Azteca.

That was all for me. Thank you for listening. I'll be back same time next week. We're going to finish this week's show with Bobby Humphrey. New York Times. Have a great weekend. Bye for now.

Hey, hey, hey. Welcome. Welcome to this place that I like to call Happy Music Land. It's a magical place. And it's only found on JFSR. Internet Radio. Yes. So I'm so happy that you're here to join me and listen in. I got a great show planned. Lots of records. Only playing records. So you might hear a little crackle, little hiss. But it's all good. All good. So sit back, relax, and enjoy the ride. And if I didn't say it already, I'm Adam LeBose. I didn't say that. So I am Adam LeBose. And what we're listening to here is a tune called Bubble Drum by the Thunder Company. It's an interesting one, for sure. Well, sit back, relax, and enjoy the ride. It's going to be a good one.

Yeah, yeah, Patchy. That's a hot one. They did a lot of great tunes, the Sugar Hill Gang. And they were from New Jersey. Englewood, New Jersey is where they recorded anyway. I know Sugar Hill Records is from New Jersey. All right. So coming right up, a double dose of hot chocolate. A tune called Hello America.

Papa Was a Rolling Stone, done by guitarist Jay Berliner on the mainstream label. Yeah, here we go. Here in Happy Music Land.

Tasha Candisha's Jarring Effects. It's named the group. The tune's called Sankara, recorded in Marrakesh. Let's listen in.

Next up, I have some Bob James, tune called Take Me to the Mardi Gras. And you're going to hear a sample on there. You'll hear it. The bells and the drums and the beats. It's been sampled from many records, Run DMC being one of them. So here we go.

This is the Ballad of Joe Clark by a group called Too Sweet. Go to your classes. You might remember Joe Clark from years ago. There was a movie about him, Lean on Me, with Morgan Freeman. So here we go. Ballad of Joe Clark.

probably know this one. I'm sure you do. It was a big hit by Redbone, Come and Get Your Love. Couldn't play a Redbone record without playing this too. So here we go, here in Happy Music Land.

Redbone had several good tunes, this being one of them. I mean, this is probably their top tune, without a doubt. But they were a group of Native Americans. And, I mean, it doesn't really show in their music, but it's certainly worth noting. I mean, it's an interesting fact. Yeah. So you are listening in Happy Music Land. This is Happy Music Land, the only place that is called Happy Music Land. And I'm your host, Adam LeBose, on JFSR.co. So coming up, I have a tune called Rhyming and Rapping by Paulette and Tanya Winley on the Paul Winley record label, which was a pretty big record label in the 70s out of New York. Here, coming up.

Yes, you are listening to Happy Music Land. Just to let you know, I am broadcasting from Montclair, New Jersey. Montclair is about a half hour away from New York City. Put it into perspective. So yes, we are broadcasting from here, and the signal's being sent over to London, England, to the main studio, the headquarters, so to speak, of JFSR. Yes, indeed. So I got a lot more records coming up. We're about the halfway point of the show. Yeah. Looking forward to it. It's always a special time in Happy Music Land. It really is.

It's a very unusual tune. It's by a group called Jade out of Bayonne, New Jersey. And Children of the World is the name of the tune.